This your daughter, you spoil, spoil. Boy, we have got to try your sister instead. She look dread. Give her some drums there for me. Merciful Father, them your drums sound good.

0: Sometimes I get a tune in my head like that, and pretty soon I hear somebody else humming it, too.
1: I remember. It's on the tip of my tongue.
2: Here's the tune.
0: I can't...

Put it up, shut up, eat it up, put it up, put it up, put it up, put it up, put it up, put it up, put it up, put it up, put it up, put it up, put it up, put it up, put it up, put it up, put it up, put it up, put it up, put it up, put it up, put it up, put it up, put it up, put it up, put it up, put it up, put it up, put it up, put it up, put it up, put it up, put it up, put it up, put it up, put it up, put it up, put it up, put it up, put it up, put it up, put it up, put it up, put it up, put it up, put it up, put it up, put it up, put it up, put it up, put it up, put it up, put it up, put it up, put it up, put it up, put it up, put it up, put it up, put it up, put it up, put it up, put it up, put it up, put it up, put it up, put it up, put it up, put it up, put it up, put it up, put it up, put it up, put it up, put it up, put it up, put it up, put it up, put it up, put it up, put it up, put it up, put it up, put it up, put it up, put it up, put it up, put it up, put it up, put it up, put it up, put it up, put it up,

Traveling, the image keeps coming back. So restless. All the rest is abstract. I need change. Just dreaming.

ladies and gentlemen, our guest star. In her work in motion pictures, in personal appearances, in recordings and radio, to say nothing of literally hundreds of appearances before the men of our armed forces, she's already had as varied a career as many stars twice.